24 horas de música. 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

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When I think of that summer of hope I choke. 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

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Now you don't need a

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Cause I ain't never been one for cheap excuses. And apologies have always been a little later useless.

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And you'll show them, show them, show them why you're kissing all the knees up, every scrape and every bloody fall.

gospel. When I think of that summer of hope I choke. Cause even if we didn't catch a little bit of something,